0: Are you proud of your son? 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Are you proud of how he turned out?
1: Oh, yes.
0: Yes?
1: Oh, of course I'm proud.
0: Yes.
2: 94.4 ist Mamis Liebling.

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